As I come over here, sweet baby, 'cause I'm all alone. Haven't got nobody just to carry my smoking on. Won't you just draw my

I've come over here, sweet baby, just to get my ashes whole. Lord, the women at the other place gonna let my ashes fall. Won't you just draw my cigarette, smoke it there all night long. Just draw my cigarette, baby, until you make my good ashes come. Here's one thing I want you to know.